0: 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Vice in Lania Stars 7. na 6. mesto. In nekaj podobnega velja tudi za naslednji komad One Republic, tudi grejo gore. 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Komad je Rescue Me.
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2: And get advice. Ask for advice. Get money twice. I'm from the dirty, but that Chico nice. 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

hard to say that I'd rather stay awake when I'm asleep, because my dreams are bursting at the seams.